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I'm your host, Chuck Van Zyl, taking a moment now to go over the tracks that we have been listening to during the last segment there. Closing out that set, we heard a live track by Purge, who recently performed at the Awakenings series over in the UK. And Stars End is fortunate to have a recording of that performance. We heard an excerpt from the Purge concert at Awakenings on March 14th, 2026. I believe the recording is, or their concert set was over an hour long, so we heard one of the segments there. Purge has a new album out, a new studio album out as well, so we'll listen to a track from that next week. And this duo from the UK in 2026 is Matthew Stringer and John Christian. Before that, we heard a track from a recent release by Dream Sequence, a release that came out in February, is called Nebbia, and from that we heard the piece Albatross. And you can read my review of Nebbia on the update page of the Stars End website. That's at www.starsend.org. Click on update and you'll find my review, as well as a link back to the artist website and also their Instagram page, which offers photos or images of this group. And that came out of an album called Bubble Bath for Giants. That's by Carlos Nino and Friends. And that's a self-released album by Carlos. We heard the track Visions by the Fire Shells. And right before that, Tomu DJ, could not find out the proper name of this person there, also known as Tomu. But she has a new album out on the Sound as Language label. It's called Antagonist. And from that, we heard a track called Stepladder, which was preceded by Shape Navigator. That's the music project by Peter Coita, with a new release on the Coastal Electronauts label. This album is called Journal by Shape Navigator, and from that we heard a piece called Greta Estuary Waves. Apple Blim before that, that's an artist also known as Laurie Osborne, from a recent release on the Quiet Details label. The album is called Liminal Tides, and from that we heard the piece Seagull. And that set began with a track from an album called Familiarity Unfolded. It's out on the Audio Bulb label. And the artists are, the names are Autistiki and Neuro No Neuro. But I believe their given names are David Newman and Kirk Markarian.

We heard the track We Melt Clouds. Coming up during this set of Star's End, we'll listen to a few new releases from the Project Records label. We'll hear a piece from Eric Volo from his album Snow Tides. And also a piece by Steve Roach. He has an album out recently on Project. It's called Sentient Being, as does Lorenzo Montagna. His album is called Villan. And much more. In fact, coming up in this hour, we'll hear a track by Otal. That's Oscar Pora Arngrimson, who is coming to Philadelphia in September for a concert with The Getherings. And following that event, he'll be playing live on the air here on Star's End. In fact, The Getherings is starting up this Saturday, March 28th, with a performance by Gray Acres and Jeff Kane. So Otal has, well, is coming out in September, but we'll hear a track from the new studio album coming up in this set. The work is called Guillotin. But this set of Star's End begins with Ali Odie from an anthology called Bouquet Sauvage. And this is an interesting collection of space music or ambient music by an interesting range of artists, including Ali Odie. So we'll start off this set with the track Chromatic Waves here on Star's End.

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My name is Chuck Van Zyl. I'm your host for Star's End, and

track. And all three of those releases have recently come out on the Project Records label. Before that, we heard a track by Architects of Existence with a new album on the Carpe Sonum Records label called Fragments of Existence. And we heard the track C18. And that came out of Otal. That's Oscar Pára Arminsson from Iceland. But he spent some time here in the States and has released this new album called Jota. We heard the track Natrugras. And Oscar will be coming to Philadelphia in September for a performance at the Gathering's concert series. He's opening for Neil Sipon. And following that concert over at St. Mary's, he'll be playing. He's opening for Neil Sipon. And following that concert over at St. Mary's, he'll be playing live on the air here on Star's End. And you can find out about what's happening at the Gathering's concert series, including the performance this weekend with Jeff Kane and Gray Acres, on the website www.thegatherings.org. Also in that set, Loneward, the electronic musician Mike Kars recording under that name for this album, Paradox of Silken Stars. And we heard the track Unblinking Cosmic Glare, and that set began with a track by Ali Odie, that's the musician Stefano Musso out of Italy. We heard his piece Chromatic Waves, which appears on an interesting collection, an anthology album called Bouquet Sauvage. And it features a number of notable musicians, including Robert Rich, Rudy Adrian, Robert Davies, can't remember all of them. Please see a playlist for this broadcast of Star's End on the website. That's www.starsend.org. Once in the directory of playlists, look for 3-2-2-26. That's the date of this broadcast. Star's End continues with a really nice long track by Jack Hertz from his album Cosmic Web. This piece is called Galaxy Clusters.

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I'm your host for Star's End. My name is Chuck Van Zyl. And we're listening to, in the background, a recent release by Robert Scott Thompson. It's called Ice and Ember. And this is one of the tracks called Ethereum Mix. Before that, Abu Mogard from Quiet Pieces, a recent album on the Soft Echoes label. And we heard a long track called Along the River, which was preceded by an album called How to Make Sense of Downtime. It's out on the Home Normal label, and it's a collaboration between Will Bolton and David Cordero. And from that we heard the track Refracted, and that set began with Jack Hertz from a recent release on his Oral Films label. The album is called Cosmic Web, and we heard the track Galaxy Clusters. Coming up in this next set, starting off this set, we will hear a track by Gray Acres that was recorded live on Star's End on the broadcast of August 25th, 2024, back during that summer's Space Camp series of live-to-air radio concerts. And we were fortunate to have Gray Acres come in and do a live set. That's the duo of Andrew Tasselmeyer and his brother Michael Tasselmeyer, who also have some solo albums out. You might also recognize their names from the trio Hotel Neon, which had some great success here on the air and at the gatherings and at various other live venues, as well as many interesting studio albums. Gray Acres will be playing a concert this Saturday, March 28th, 2026. For the Gatherings Concert Series, it's coming up this Saturday, and Gray Acres will be doing an opening set for local electronic musician Jeff Kane. And this is happening, this concert is free. It's happening inside the church sanctuary of St. Mary's Hamilton Village. That's at 3916 Locust Walk on the Penn campus in West Philadelphia. And it's a free admission concert, so you can find complete details, including how to register. Make sure you gain access to the venue. 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That's at www.thegatherings.org. So this is a free admission event. Donations are requested, but it's also being streamed live. So if you are too far away or too infirm to travel to St. Mary's to partake in this live concert, you can still stream the concert live. And that information is on the website that I just mentioned. So let's listen back to this
live recording by Gray Acres from 2024 when they were on here in the studio on Star's End. This track is called The Maps They Held, the live version.

You are tuned into Star's End, broadcasting live from public radio station WXPN in Philadelphia. In the background, this is Philadelphia duo, the Ghostwriters. And this is from a reissue. This album, Remote Dreaming, came out on cassette back in 1986, but was re-released by the Dark Entries label in 2024. And we're listening to the track Empty Chairs. You might recall that Jeff Kane, a Philadelphia electronic musician, was one of the members of this duo, the Ghostwriters, and Jeff Kane will be playing a concert this Saturday, March 28th, 2026, for the Gathering's concert series. And this takes place inside the church sanctuary of St. Mary's Hamilton Village at 3916 Locust Walk on the Penn Campus in West Philadelphia. Admission is free, and also on the bill is Gray Acres. And you can find information on the website at www.thegatherings.org for information about Jeff Kane and Gray Acres. Before the Ghostwriters, we heard from Saul Stokes, a well-known Gatherings alumni. This is from his 2004 release, Frequencia, Episode 6, Rainmaker Ambient was the track we heard, which came out of Craig Padilla collaborating with Zero Ohms. That's the music project by Richard Roberts. Back in 2024, they put out an album called To Sleep on Stellar Winds. That for the Spotted Peccary label. We heard a long track called Asleep on Stellar Winds. And that set opened with music by Gray Acres, who I just mentioned, the duo of Andrew Tassemeyer and Michael Tassemeyer, brothers. We heard a track from their Live on Star's End radio album, which was recorded here at WXPN on August 25th, 2024, as part of the that summer's Space Camp series of live radio performances. And we heard a long track off of Live on Star's End Radio. We heard The Maps They Held Live by Gray Acres. And as I mentioned, Gray Acres will be doing this concert this Saturday with Jeff Kane for the Gatherings. Admission is free, and we requested donations so to make it easier for people to attend. But also, if you can't make it to St. Mary's, there is a live stream set up for a viewing. Or if you do attend the concert and want to see it over again, you'll have the archive of it right afterwards. Once again, Gray Acres opening for Jeff Kane this Saturday, March 28th at the Gatherings. And that will bring this week's edition of Star's End to its conclusion. Thanks very much for listening. My name is Chuck Van Zyl. I'm your host. And I'll be back again next week and every Saturday night into Sunday.

0: 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This is the Super Clean Dream Machine with your host, Hans Prisma. 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

welcome everybody. Thanks for taking the time. You are listening to Sunday with me, Stefan. I am in Berlin's cool and related mood, and I hope you stay with me on this fine music. We are opening the session with a contribution to the compilation Dutch Electronic Masters 7. The song starting right now is by our good musical friend Oscar Postma. Let us relish his sounds with Duality.

0: Lost Mars contribution to the compilation Dutch Electronic Masters Volume 7. Visit the Bandcamp pages of the Cosmic Musical Connection to get hold of this fine album. From the next artist, we had quite a number of songs on the show already, Connie Olivetti. And there is no denial that he is a great fan of the radio show Grenzwellen by Eki Stig. So much that the Swedish artist dedicated a single release on it. Here you get Grenzwellen für immer.
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1: Music.

somewhat feel power planted by the sound of Conny Olivetti and his Grenzwellen für immer. Check out his Bandcamp shop to get hold of this track or other interesting albums.

We are staying with very interesting and innovative music with our next guest, who are Tabu Tago. The band consists of Bernhard Wüst-Heinrich, Leander Reininghaus and Andreas von Garnier, and their music is very strongly related to the art form given us in the 1970s. From their album The Neukölln Concert, here you get The Way of Fiction.

fascinating to experience the music by Tabo Tago. This one from the Neukölln concert, which of course is available as a download via Bandcamp. So go and take a listen into their sound.

And while we are looking back into the last century, here comes a real gem from the past. Music originally published in 1996 by the well-known Mario Schönwälder himself, and solo. You will find 9 of his tracks of that time on his released album Solo Trip. So here comes Mario without B or K with his track Transmission Fluid.

fascinating listen back to this solo trip by Mario Schönwälder, which is actually available for free at the moment over at the Bandcamp shop of Mannequin Records. Back to the current days, where we find a new massive compilation issued by Camembert Electric. There are 58 tracks and artists to be found on this album, simply named Voyager 13. One of them, quite a nice fit for this edition, which is by Flavor Sperimentale. And here comes the track, something about bicycles, I assume. Velocipedni Aranji Rovani.

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To fetch this album from the French label, Bandcamp is your source, of course. Our next country for an oral visit is Italy, I assume, with music by Giulio Fontana, aka Ogle. While the album Escapism is labeled with Ogle and Mugwort from the text, I assume a shared release. And the tracks I picked for your evening's delight seem to be by Ogle alone. As they are quite short, you get a double, and we start with the track Sudden Rain.

This was Azure, the second track from this shared album Escapism by Ogle and Mugwood. Visit Sub Exotic Records on Bandcamp to learn more about this release.

We are up for some longer listening session next with a track from The Euclidean Sea. That's the name of the recent album by Dream Sequence, a trio from Italy also. Here we have Elena Leitner, Julia Leitner and Sofia Martini picking up on Berlin School. For tonight I picked their track Leto B, which is the second part of this album. Okay, folks, that's all the amazing sequencing and soundscape I could fit into tonight's hour. I hope you enjoyed your stay and will be back for more and completely different treats soon. Until then, stay or be safe, take care, and continue to enjoy ambient and electronic music like the marvel you get as closer tonight, being late to be the Euclidean C2 by Dream Sequence. Good night, one and all.

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1: 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We begin with Flux Echoes from Brendan Pollard. Welcome and enjoy.

Tony Anderson, Kent S. Gilden and Jens Peschke formed the trio Navigator. And from their album Airwaves, we're gonna enjoy track number 5 with the title The Blue Circle.

Navigator. I hope they'll release a new album soon, because this one dated back from the early 2000s. Now we're gonna play something from a CD that's no longer available from the IC label, by Megabyte, from the album Power Play. Why? Because I like the music. That is why.

Funny label. I see. The music is made by Amanda Mega and Billy Byte. So, Megabyte. I have no idea if these are the real names, but who cares? Music is stunningly beautiful. Otarion from Germany, from the album Faces of the Night, Nightfall.

0: Well, a bit of promotion here. All Ontarium titles are now on sale at Groove on a special price. So if you want to dig in this man's music, now is your chance to get it. We're going to play some ambient. Paul Vanuk Jr. and Ofoy. Distance to Zero. But first, a word from our sponsor.
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the quietness of music. And now for something completely different. Project Andrew Rotten. And Andrew Rotten is no other than Andreas Moers from Pyramid Peak. And why is it called Andrew Rotten? Because his name translates to Andreas Moers, or Andreas Moers to Andrew Rotten. And from of my favorite albums from 2005, the Andrew Rotten Project, En Passant.

Some of you might think it doesn't fit here, but I do. John Rose, Conversing with a Rainy Night. Beautiful music. The same goes for the new album of Alpha Wave Movement. The Mystic and the Machine.

We are going to turn back now to Brendan Pollard's Flock Echoes. Why? Because I think it's one of the top Berlin School albums of 2007. So let's enjoy one more time Brendan's Flock Echoes.

Well, I don't think I promised too much, that being this one of the best Berlin School albums of 2007. We're going to continue a little bit of this music, and we're going to say goodbye. It was a nice hour, and hope you tune in next week for another hour of Dreamscape Radio Show. Until then, bye-bye.

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1: Welcome to another hour of cosmic and electronic music. To start the show, we're gonna play Air Sculpture, the album Quark Soup.

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A new album by Nautilus, Along the Winding Road.

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Only magic can break this tie. A magical scarab is the key. To break the curse and survive. But only in the pyramid can it be. And our hero's task is to arrive. Upon a barren land with no life. He found the gigantic pyramid door. Slowly opening without any strife. He enters, in search of what's in store. Wandering through endless corridors. He's chased by spiders and 13 midges. His heart pounding like never before. As his energy decreases in glitches. Thinking he found an exit. He's in an even bigger maze. The ghosts wander without a permit. And our hero hopes for better days. With every encounter, his energy fades. But he battles on with all his life. Through the webs and creepy shades. For the scarab, a single life. Will he find the magical scarab and survive? Or perish in the gate of eternity? Only time and courage can help him thrive. And break the Pharaoh's curse of infinity.

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